0: Hey, always last on the motherfucking track, you little hoe.
1: It's a fucking lifestyle, baby. 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

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Another Leaks radio show, baby. 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

0: Cause I'm a cop, cop, cop, cop, cop. 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Me up in
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1: 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Thank God it's Friday.